0: infected and non-infected alike. 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
1: start a war. Once you walk onto that mainland, I just wanted you to let me in. There's no rescues. And instead of
0: using force, there are many kinds of death. I guess I should have let you in. And some are better than others. I never meant to start a war.
2: 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My children!
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0: There's ya, gotta cáchenla. Be a million
1: reasons why it's ¿nos merecemos true. Esto?
0: ¡Ya me vi! When you look me in the eyes.
1: Ahí va, hasta que la entendí.
0: And tell me that you love me. Everything's all right. When you're right here
1: by my side. ¡Qué tremendo! Ya pongan la original. When

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I blasted off the planet, rock that caused catastrophe, and it matters more because I had it. Now I had, I thought about wreaking havoc on an opposition, kind of shocking, they want a static with precision. I'm automatic, quarterback, I ain't talking second, pack it up, I don't panic, batter up, who the best?